to censor humor. I'm done making jokes cause they got all like baby boomers. Turn my head as to consumers. I make bats feel like the juniors. Say your time is coming soon, but just like Oklahoma, mine is coming sooner. I'm just a late bloomer. I ain't big in high school, I'm still out here getting cuter. All the social networks and computers got these people walking around like they ain't losers.

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The girls are beautiful. Even the orchestra is beautiful.

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1: Heidi, Christina, Marzi, Helga, Betty, und Inge.
0: Each from death be born a virgin.
1: You don't believe me?
0: Well, do not take my word for it. Go ahead.

Bergomi, Barresi, Ancelotti, Donadoni, Caniggia, Buruciaga, Bassualdo, Maradona, Rincontri di Neguarane, Strada, Vejigita, Buccia, Pacchia, Walker, Pierce, Robson, Gascon, Shilton, Andrinua, Ela Roya, Vasquez, Francescoli, Zenga, Klinsmann, Magnusson, Galvao, Silas, Brolin. 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